regardless if you're, you know, Avignon's celebratory thing, or if you're just into music as like a spiritual bonding. So no matter how you enjoy your music, just allow it inside and let it take over. The more positive you feel about it, the more you experience.

on the next Tyson fight. 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I got them in my sights, blinded with the lights, take them to dizzy new heights. 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

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I am the diva. 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

0: must have been the rain. 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Guess it must have been the rain.
1: Clásica.

The G-Forces is always with us, baby. Vital juices are flowing. So check it out. And you won't have to pay a lot for this muffler, baby.

Yeah, zero. And remember, just because you got wings, don't mean you can fly, baby. Now, do you want to get physical?

0: 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I'm Black Legend and this is my legendary radio show. 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

I came up listening. Mother played a lot of jazz music. 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But you could see what was going on. They'd put you in the mood, put you right where it wanted to. So my thing was, if they can do that with an instrumental, I should be able to take somebody somewhere with words, man.

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But you could see what was going on. They'll put you on the move, put you right where it wanted you. So my thing was, if they can do that with an instrumental, I should be able to take somebody somewhere with

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The music of choice for pimps, pushers, prostitutes, politicians, and musicians.

0: 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African Americans sort of entering this ethereal place to sort of liberate one's mind and to free themselves from, you know, the shackles of racism, poverty, or any other societal constraints.
1: Everybody, give it up to Mr. George Clinton Young.

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1: Charles, my name is on the list.
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1: The DJ's list.
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1: Music in your life is what you need.
0: The more positive you feel about it,
1: nothing else comes close,
0: the more you experience the best out of music.